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Headquarters to William 152, copy the master. 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She's currently in the bathroom. 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
0: Sounds like he's indicating he's going to allow her to leave now. 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No access to weapons, no drinking or drug use. Running Zach, he is coming back. No one survivor, felony offender, prior 961-940.

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1: Go ahead, advisory.
0: Denver, she'll be waiting in a brown Chevy Traverse outside of the address. She was going to attempt to pull away, but her vehicle will not start.
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0: 408, coming.
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2: I'll be 1041, you can put me on the fire case and take 415 off.
1: Jennifer, call her at Amity Kimball, born in 88. She is coming back valid to Minnesota. Correction, valid to Wisconsin. She's also on file in Minnesota, no wants her paper.

0: 563, Connie. 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
1: Go ahead.
0: The complaint didn't answer. 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I'll try him again for an LB 10-8.

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1: Beyond ramp to 53 northbound from Gulf Road with Boy Christian Robert Charles Lincoln. I apologize. Boy Charles Lincoln, 7982. Boy Charles Lincoln, 7982.

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0: 133 to 155. 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
3: 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I'll advise on a second. 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
1: Done for.

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D1518 at Greenfield Drive. Caller wants to report a physical altercation between her and her daughter. It is no longer physical. He can turn off filter. 10-4.

0: M114 headquarters to the Hamilton, 93 meet officer response now, 1057.
1: I guess that's up to you. Stack was notified and they were going to have an electrician en route. Sounds like it was a semi truck and trailer that had struck it.
0: Yeah, well, I'll go check it out.
1: Sounds good.
2: Sam 133 headquarters. I'll be in a break 133 to arrest, and I can take that.
0: Sam 137 headquarters, copy.

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2: Stand for.

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0: Nara 159 headquarters. Can you run Wisconsin 102729?
1: Everglade.
0: Last name Henry, Ida, Paul, Paul. First name Miranda, Mary, Ida, Robert, Adam, Nora, David, Adam. Middle initial L. Lincoln. Date of birth 7/11/1994. 7/11/94
1: to be a female. Templar, copy her return.
2: Thanks for your contact.
1: And she's the respondent. Correction, she's a petitioner in a protection order.
0: My computer's down. Do you have the name of the other individual involved in the protection order?
1: It'll be a James Hip, same last.
0: 10-4.
3: Two 15 headquarters. I'll be en route to Echo.

0: Normal container headquarters. Could you run James? I believe he's going to be in the vehicle with her.
1: Ten four.
2: Headquarters 23.
0: Copy information.
1: Hey, Mosley, that's Nora 147. I copied your 23. Sam 133, go ahead.
0: Sam 133. I'm 1023. Copy 43.
1: Go ahead.
0: We will have wires exposed. The pole is out of the roadway for the most part. It's going to be one of the smaller traffic signals.

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0: You can mark me 1041 squad 32, just 43, I have no computer access.
1: 10-4, break headquarters, Sonora 159, your information on Dean. Alvia James Francis Hibbs II, date of birth is 7-2-91, he's valid, no answer paper.

0: Yeah, I'm 133 and a quarter.
1: Go ahead.
0: Yeah, I'm 133 and a quarter. It's going to be out of the railway, not blocking the sidewalk at this time. However, those wires still are exposed. I'll be 10-8.
1: 10-4.

One, and maybe I can have that with. Perfect, thank you.

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1: 5923.
2: Sam 155, Edwards, cover traffic.
0: Sam 155.
2: Washington State with 4 Charles King 3511, 4 Charles King 3511.
0: 10-4.
2: Sam 155 headquarters, I'll take the return for the vehicle in the RL.

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1: Please going to turn return valid on a 2014 Subaru Forester, black in color, showing two registered owners. I ran the one born in 2010, Wesley. He's valid with a probationary license, no answer papers.

0: City County Campus. Unit 690, part of a reckless drive off Farwell Street and Washington Street. Now coming up to Farwell and Lake Street, continuing northbound. Diesel plate, avoid Charlestown 5110. Caller states it almost hit them. It's traveling slow and is currently going down the lanes on the dotted line down the center. Caller line to write a statement. City County Campus clear at 953.
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1: Denver, it'll be Way Charlestown 5110. Should be a black GMC Arcadia last seen on 5th from Grand.

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1: 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I'm 15 and a quarter, 10-8. 10-4.

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0: Cal Vang, born in 85. Just looking for one.
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0: 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He's still on.
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0: 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Copy on the traffic stop.
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0: 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I'll be clear as Barrows in route to headquarters with evidence.

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1: Sam 155 West.
0: Pinnacle Way with the vehicle, 728.
1: Go ahead.
0: Adam Henry David 3808, Adam Henry David 3808,
1: Echo 10 4, just confirming you will be in the parking lot there?
0: 10 4 and Pinnacle.

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1: Denver.
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3: Be on Whipple Street at Madison Street. I'll be out with Wisconsin Adam Zebra Boy 9051. Adam Zebra Boy 9051.

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0: Well, I'm in Oxford on a grad CD. I'll get you a funny answer.
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0: I want to present it goes to 2020 Adam Young Robert 7451. Adam Young Robert 7451.
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0: Farwell and Galloway, Wisconsin, William Paul 4369. William Paul 4369.

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1: Five, six, six.
0: Do you have information?
1: Good.
0: We do have him on camera, possibly matching the description for Daniel Cagle, who is showing a valid in Oakland 99.
1: 10-4. I am still advised right now.
0: 10-4. 3-152 headquarters. 157, well, I'll be doing field. 10-4. Two 15 headquarters, I'll be 10:42.

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1: 10-4.
0: 159 and a quarter is 72 and a half.
1: William, 157.
0: First in water with Minnesota 28, Robert David John 865. Robert David John 865.
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0: 1% agrees. 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
0: Last name, Mary, Charles, Mary, Ocean, Nora, Adam, George, Lincoln, Edward. 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Middle name, Robert Ocean, Boy, Edward, Robert, Tom. Date of birth, 09/14/2003. Again, 09/14/2003, male. Just advise you going forward.

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1: Kennedy County, if there's information, I spoke to an officer of crash detection. They had an open line of the driver indicated.
0: Let's call by time. Just a minute off.
2: 63 County, I'm going to divert to that BMD for the city. I'll be clear that 1050.

headquarters to NOR 171. This information 563 scenario. 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
1: 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Occupy 10-2. I'm 10-2.

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1: Denver one.
0: Edward 1828. Edward 1828. Sam Edward.

0: Norway 159, your return. Still on a 2012 Chevy Impala, silver in color, to a Jennifer Belgren out of Eau Claire.
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0: abbiamo accettato questa ricerca.
1: Sam 165.
0: I'll be out on traffic at Selma and Fairfax with Illinois. Frank John 84345. Frank John 84345.

0: Yeah, once we decide how to send to. Sam, 165, Accuracy, and Cover, Wisconsin, 27.
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0: Last three are going to be Sam, Tom, Edward, Frank, Frank, Edward, Nora, Christina, George, Adam, Robert, Robert, Edward, Tom, Middle, and Mary. Date of birth, 10/2/2001.
1: 10/4, is that out of Wisconsin?
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1: Go ahead.
0: Sean Lugo, last bit of Eagle, Union George, just looking for one.

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1: Good.
0: You're showing Class B canceled. I'm showing negative prior OWL. This is the first. Just that 199 that's not valid here. He's not on paper. Felony offender prior 940, 941, 961, including possession of a 32.
1: 10-4 and 10-4.

0: 74 at the 65 exit to Minnesota. Today I'm coming back.
1: From what from?
0: We'll be westbound, 28 of Zebra Paw Paw 874. Zebra Paw Paw 874.

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Regarding 537 Maple Street, in reference to restraining order violation, you can make contact teleservice.

0: 457 Adverse News Directive is a injunction entered in for those two subjects.
1: 10-4-3, as is center.
0: I'm sorry, can you turn on?
1: 10-4, there is one in the system and he has been served.

0: Sam 165 Echoes Captain.
1: Sam 155.
0: 165. It will be Hastings and Kirk. Captain 28, Paul Nora 4453. Paul Nora 4453.
1: 10-4.

0: Sam 165, that course 10-8.
1: 10-4. Campus is 34 to the possible intoxicated driver. The 53 got off at the 90 exit on the warrant went on North Crossing. It's a fit of Adams and Lincoln E522. It's coming back on a black 2013 Chrysler Town & Century. Caller stated it's been about 60 on the freeway and was all over the road. Caller's name on the ground case. You can keep clear.

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0: Birch and Fall, Wisconsin 28, Victor Boy 5520, Victor Boy 5520.

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Sam, 14, of course, 23, copy, top 10. 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

0: 1, 14 Negro Prussian, 28 Zebra, 185, you on.
1: Come for, thank you. Team 114, you return?
0: Yes.
1: Return sale of an 05 Pontiac Grand Prix blue in color to a Taylor Robinson out of Altoona, hello.
0: Yeah. That's what we'll be out with.
1: Yes, sir.

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0: She's valid, restricted to corrective lenses, no lens or paper.
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1: Go ahead.
0: Wisconsin, Tom Sam, 4686. Tom Sam, 4686. Can you run the RO, please?
1: Confirming that was Tom Sam, 4686.
0: 10-4.
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2: 10-4. WGC issuing a non-extraditable 99 negative paper felony offender prior. Negative on the prior, he's just a felony offender.
1: 10-4, you can put me out checking with the vehicle in the 1600 block of Donovan Lane. Back to Vice for now.
2: 10-4.

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0: Last name, Henry Adam Nora, Sam Oceanora. First name, Boy Robert Adam Nora, David Oceanora. Looks like two middles, Lincoln and Jay, John, Lincoln John. Date of birth, 02-11-1981, 02-11-1981.
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0: Samson, it'll be Henry Adam Nora, Sam Oceanora.
1: Temper.

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0: Sam 1-6, Star Tranquil, Bruce, copy traffic.
1: Sam 155, go ahead.
0: Just past the ramp from Claremont to North 53 with Wisconsin, Boy Charles George, 1757. Boy Charles George, 1757.
1: Tampa.

0: Good. Two turns out. No one's on paper. Prior 940.
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0: Dylan, just a federal group stepping in house.
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0: Isaac Langelo.
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0: Hi, Corpus, the same 155, you return for Isaac.
1: Yeah.
0: Yeah, Isaac Anthony Langelo, born in 2000, coming back to the license issued status revoked by the DD priors on that, is showing an ID requirement as well as a 0.02 alcohol restriction. No on-seas on paper felonies under prior 949-41-961, including possession of a 32.
1: 10-4 and 10-2, and I'm assuming the revocation is criminal.

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0: 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Oh, with the vehicle, copy the 20.
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1: Good.
0: We're in Clayton Anson, LeVarin, born in 01, suspended, no one's a receiver. He does have priors for 940, 941, 961.
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City County 10 to 10. Just took a report of an intoxicated driver left a Quick Trip on Melby Street. Only description is a white SUV. Caller is staff and stated the guest was extremely intoxicated. Last seen going southbound on Hastings. Caller is willing to write a statement. City County Campus Clear at 232.

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0: 157 left. I'll see my 5-5 subject, and I'll be 10-8. You can put me out of report, right?

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With regards to the earlier broadcast, replaying cameras at Eastman's Eddy at 231, I can see a white SUV boat eastbound onto Eddy Link.

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0: Galloway Ramp, Blue Stairwell. I'll be 10-2.

0: If signing a license issued that is revoked, does have IED requirement, no alcohol or .02. Or the second offense, then it is criminal due to OWI. This would be the third. So he does have some open cases as well that are in the notes.
1: 10-4, thank you guys.
2: No, I'll tell you on headquarters tonight.

0: City Police Houston has taken a hold up alarm via residential at 121 Viking Place. Again, 121 Viking Place for a hold up alarm.
1: Yeah, I'm just going to make a reasonable amount.
0: And from all units, have you TAM 155 and TAM 114 air and route?
2: San 114 and San 155, looks like there's a history of this elderly homeowner

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1: Go ahead.
0: Sergeant just spoke to Robin. Stated no emergency. He hit the wrong button. Was advised to get to still probably be stopping out there.
1: 10-4. 114, 222.
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0: William 115, on the headquarters to voters pension. 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

0: Headquarters, Kenora 134, can you copy at 1050? Be near the address of 101 North Dewey Street, 101 North Dewey off of Galloway. A Honda Civic and a white Jeep. 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

0: 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Can you copy a traffic hazard?
1: Go ahead.
0: He's at 3900 block at East Hamilton. 3900 block at East Hamilton near Robbins Elementary at Turtle, partially in traffic.

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0: Using the police department, callers with 988 speaking to an alley who says she's in Eau Claire potentially. All they have is an IP address, no phone number.
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0: 417 Washington Street, 417 Washington, in apartment 218. Caller's son texted her saying a Kyle Myers is there and he's fearful of him.
1: Yeah, for.
0: Sam 178, can you assist?
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0: headquarters to NORA 154. Can you copy a follow-up teleservice?
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Copy, Travis. Vermont Avenue and Henderson Drive with Wisconsin, Victor Boy 6449. Victor Boy 6449.

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0: Unit 10 to headquarters. Unit 10, go ahead. I'll be out tracking at North Claremont and Truax with a 1046, copy 28. Go ahead. Minnesota, Edward William Boy, 935. Minnesota, Edward William Boy, 935. They're requesting a no preference tow.
1: 10-4.

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1: 4:15 coming.
0: Put myself on an address. You can add 585 where I'm seeing.

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0: 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Town of Brunswick, the Pine Edge Trailer Park, W. Williams 3940 Mitchell Road, lot 69. Be assisting DHS, contacting a female there.
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1: Oh, 266 and 46, 10-2 right now. No overdose, everything's slowed down.
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0: 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Did you say the first name was Kristen?
1: Ten four, starting with the K as in King.
0: 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I did not have a Kristen Swanson in house.

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0: Headquarters, William 174, kick off via bond violation. I want to start out teleservice with the complainant information that the subject sent Snapchat to her 16-year-old daughter, which is against bond.
1: Yep,

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0: 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I'll start out teleservice.
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0: 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On that Centennial elevator, he'll be back in operation at approximately $1,300. I'll be 10-8.
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0: 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Can you copy a check person?
1: Go ahead.
0: We have 411 Germania number 2. 411 Germania number 2. Checking on a Buffy Funmaker has been making some strange social media posts and delusional behavior lately.
1: Definitely.
0: NORA 145, can you assist?
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0: 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Adam Lincoln, Tom 9794.

0: 536, I am showing that it's stolen out of Menominee PD.
1: 10-4, we're southbound 37, coming up to Langdale. I'm just going to follow it for a little while.
0: 10-4.

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0: 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Keep having information case starting out teleservice.
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1: 536, go ahead.
0: Langdale and County Road C. Resume following traffic with that vehicle.
1: 10-4.
2: Yeah. 535 to 36, just getting on to 37 from short.

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0: 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Who copy recovered property case? 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
1: Go ahead.
0: Yeah, one better way. Report of two males that were fighting, they are separated at this time. Caller does not know their name.
1: Yep.
0: Nora 134, are you going 10-7?
1: Negative, I can have it.
0: 10-4.

0: headquarters to NOR 145, an update. Caller now wants to cancel as they have calmed down.
1: Ten four. If you're still on 20 home search, can you transfer them out?
0: We're no longer on the line with him, but it was a staff member.
1: Ten four. I'll continue for now and all but 164 and 22.
0: 10-4. Or 134, you copy?
1: 10-4.
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2: Could you clear me from the follow-up for right now and copy out checking?
0: Go ahead.
2: I'll be near the storage units off of London Road, south of Quick Trip and Golf, with a white Kia Soul, Minnesota 28. I'll get you that in a second.

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1: 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Sam Robert Williams, 341.
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0: Last name spelling, Charlotta, Sam, Laura, Edward, Robert, Ocean, Sam, first of Linda, Lincoln, Adam, Laura, David, Adam, no initial B boy, female, date of birth 12/12/1999, that'll be out of Minnesota.
1: Ten four. Do you have a full middle for her out of Minnesota?
0: 10/4. 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

0: first.
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1: 10-4. First and 173 is here to second, 27, go ahead.
2: 10-4, last name door, David Ocean, Ocean Robert, first of Yorty, young Ocean Robert, David Young, middle initial A, Adam, unknown male, date of birth 9-3-2004, Wisconsin.
1: 10-4.

0: 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Both parties return valid, no wants, no paper.
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1: Cut.
0: I'm making contact in the Grizzlies parking lot. The one striking vehicle driver is not being cooperative.
1: No.
0: And last unit going 10-8, go ahead again.
2: Well, I'm on 64.
0: 10-4. Of course, only 174, your information?
3: Good.
0: Jason returns expired, no wants, no paper, felony offender with 940, 961.
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1: 10-4.

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0: 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If you could put me out checking here and take a second.
1: Coronora 145, can you have that way?
0: 10-4, come from the PD.

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2: Brackett Avenue and Keith Street, Wisconsin. Sam, Tom, Edward, Ida, Nora 1. Sam, Tom, Edward, Ida, Nora 1.

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1: And fourth.
0: Three. Go ahead. You available for a missing person? Sign it to me and I'll wait for 610 to clear his traffic stop. 10-4 sounds like a 17-year-old went missing from a summer camp. Unknown if he's contacting his parents and not to be Towers Hall.
1: 4174, go ahead.
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2: 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I'll be sitting on that. 10-2.
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0: 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Talking information, case.
1: 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Yeah, tell the truth.
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0: Headquarters down 178-2, copy a civil dispute. Making contact teleservice with our caller. She was supposed to be helping a friend move out and the landlord locked or changed the locks and won't let her in to get the belongings.
1: Sam 167, of course.
0: Sam 167, go ahead.
1: You can send me that civil dispute and relay a little follow up. I'll be able to tell service on it.
0: 10-4. Sam 178, your copy.
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Eau Claire PD, Medic 6, Strip 5, Delta response for an overdose of 4910 Addison Lane, 4910 Addison Lane, number 106, Delta response for an overdose. Eau Claire PD, Medic 6, Strip 5 on fire main.

0: Sinclair's 167. Can you copy EMS assist for a possible overdose?
1: 10-4, just confirming he's breathing normally, just unconscious.
0: 10-4.
1: 10-4, clean route.
0: 10-4. 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
1: 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It came in secondhand information. 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The mom called the therapist stating the subject potentially took some Seroquel. 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
0: That works.

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0: Four.
1: Yeah.
2: Vickers, William 174. Deputies are requesting mutual aid to the area of Skyhawk Drive and Menominee Street for possible structure fire.
3: Denver.
2: Car was driving on 94, said he saw smoke coming from a house in this area. Obviously couldn't get an exact address.

Hey, Cruiser Wing 174. We're trying to see what we can see on a tower camera. We do see smoke in the area, but can't really pinpoint where it's exactly coming from.

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0: Echo's William 174.
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0: Township did find the location is a brush fire, and it is 10-2, no structure.
1: 10-4. Be quiet.
0: 10-4. Thank you.
2: Unit 6 headquarters, where was that?
0: Vina County at 3044 Skyhawk Drive.
2: 10-4, thanks.

0: Or 166 headquarters. Good. The RO showed up. Everything's 10-2. I'll be 10-8.
1: 10-4.

0: Cruisenar 145, copy that. 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
1: Go ahead.
0: 631 East Madison, calls an Uber driver, she picked up a female customer, showed the driver vehicle of a male and female physically fighting at 631 East Madison. I was still trying to get information. Nor 166, yes.
1: 10-4.
0: Forty-three. We don't show any relative history at this address at all.

0: 213 headquarters.
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1: 10-4.

0: Or 166 and not seeing anything. 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
1: Ever.
0: He seems as before 166. Go ahead.
2: No, I'm at pace.
0: Ten-nine.
2: Anything more?
0: 10-4.

0: No, horizontal, horizontal 60. -145 to 166. Are you out with the parties?
1: Negative. I am on the phone with closing.
0: 10-4. I was just trying to get my phone.

0: No, 145 headquarters, copy the correct address.
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0: 810 East Madison.
1: 10-4.

0: No, 25 recorders.
1: Good.
0: Not sure if you copy me, but can you check in-house records for names associated to this address?
1: 10-4, I'm not showing much. I'm still working on it.
0: Okay.

0: Hey, question number 145.
1: Good.
0: Most recently being at least 2 years, has been mostly animal calls associated with a Ralph Winters. He's no once. He is not on paper. He's a felon. Player 940.
1: Thanks for checking.
0: Denver, I can try to find a 21 for him if you want.
1: Negative. You can 22 for now.
0: Denver.

0: 145 and quarters. Everything's tinted here. Line is pretty tight.
1: 10-4.
2: Number 166 headquarters says 43, you can close out that Barstow broadcast then.

0: no vehicle associated with that plate. Can you go ahead with a description?
1: Sure, Dodge, Sam.
2: William 176, copy, traffic stop.
1: Good.
2: It'll be Claremont and Crestview, standby for flight.
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2: It's going to be Wisconsin 28, Boy, Union, 9489, BVU, 9489.
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0: Just want to confirm, are you able to do animal calls or not?
1: 10-4.
0: 10-4. You take the dog case at 1218 Red Maple Ridge.
1: 10-4.

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0: William 174, you with our other?
1: Possibly copy name and alt.
0: Go ahead.
1: Avery Nesha.
0: You with the spelling on the last name?
1: Nora Edward. Edward Sam John Adam.
0: Templar. 3164, can you start that way?
2: Templar, 1060.
0: Templar. 164, capture your turn. Templar's only 174.
1: What?
0: She was a bullet charge for the county. No one's a paper, 940-961. RO, Austin, also shows a bullet for the city.
1: Templar.

0: 44 information.
1: Good.
0: City is out with an Astra showing a Volo charge reference to a case of yours in-house. They're at the brewing project on Oxford. He's on his way.
2: Goodbye. Echo is William 174. You know, currently at the station. Shouldn't be long.
1: Yeah.

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1: Boy, it's morning, Kathy.
2: Denver?
0: Four.

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1: I'll be 10-8 and you can send over the animal nuisance. I'll start out cell service.
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2: 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I'll start out cell service.
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0: Central Clear Sheriff's Department Emergency Care Medic 9, a trolley response for a sick person in the town of Union at the Northwest Pathways to Independence, 5087 Vista Court, 45087 Vista Court, crosses Star Ridge Road. Again, Eau Claire Sheriff's Department Emergency Care Medic 9, trolley response, sick person on county fire.
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0: Tomorrow, 136, headquarters, 10-3-1, squad 23. I'll be able to tell service and I'll follow up.
1: 10-4. 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

0: 21 52 degrees, 1041 1231.
1: 10. Echo is William 137, you can cover the trespassing.
0: Go on.
1: 81 West Shorewood, mini storage. He's in the unit. Do you have a name? It's flagged for going to carry. 940 4161.
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0: Please, Farwell and Washington, Wisconsin, Boy Adam Franks, 5517, coming back on a Malibu Impala, SUV.

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1: 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Have the ROs return if you need it. It's Lanice Wiggins. She's suspended. Three priors, fourth offense civil. This is a 99 out of Georgia. That is not valid.
0: Denver.

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1: Right.
0: She's no one or papers. She's a felon. Prior 940, 961.
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0: William 152, copy, are you briefing?
1: What?
0: Just several open felony, one open misdemeanor. One relevant condition, no. 961, absolute spray.
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0: 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Do we have a CSO on?
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0: 10-4, can you start them out this way? We have two dogs that will need to go to the shelter.
1: 10-4, she's on a case currently. I'll advise when she clears.

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0: I'll be 10-8, and I copied William 137 earlier. I'll be en route to their call.
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0: 20 flagship quarters.
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0: 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Then I'll give you the plate. It's Boy Charles Charles 5000.
1: Tim, need a second there?
0: 10-4.
1: 10-4. Nora 136, he says, sir.
2: 10-4.
1: Unit 25, which level are you on?
0: Second level.
1: Temple. 535, counting both units, 10-8.

0: Jason Galloway.
1: And for a lot closer, I can replace you. You can 22.
0: That's 4-7-8.

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1: Good.
0: The second unit in 22.
1: 10-4. Let's take a workout.
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0: Send one. I'm going to switch over to primary and run traffic on it then.
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0: 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Go ahead. 133 headquarters. 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